0: vaste choix musical de la FM.
1: Everybody would like to meet Ginger Baker. Yeah. Don't worry now. That's enough. That's enough. The record is moving. The record is moving. Now let's stop. Now we're gonna go into our next tune. Now this one is called, in my own thing, language, Yeyedi Smell. Smell is English. Yeyedi Smell. That means this is like a kind of friendship thing. When you're somebody's friend and he's doing the things that a friend doesn't do, then he smells. Right on. I'm gonna feature Ginger on this tune. I wrote this tune specially for Ginger. Yeah, yeah, the smell. He doesn't smell really. He takes his bath.
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And we are together, all backed by the out-of-sight drummers of the African 17. Now we're going to play...

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We're gonna do it for you now. We're gonna get out here and work the audience a little bit.

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And now comes the final fall, the last gasp crawl to the old river at the bottom of the knoll.

0: 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Je suis le sale, je crois.
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2: Girl, like, what the fuck is wrong with these niggas? 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'Cause I swear I've been looking, sis. I've been looking.

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Always here to give you what you need. This jazz, funky, slick, lyrical style.

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Pyramid builders, the very first of all. 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

0: 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If he asks you, was I laughing? You tell him I was crying. You tell him I was crying.
1: RCC 100% classe.

fear of man causeth snares. 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
2: We're just like other people. We love to sing, we love to dance, we admire beautiful women. We're human. And sometimes very human.